0: So the New York Times polled TV critics and showrunners to rank the 100 best shows of the 21st century, and Breaking Bad took number one. No argument there. Incredible show. It's B-dubbed. The Wire is second, Mad Men third, and Succession fourth. The Office, legendary show, only 11th, Stranger Things 53rd, Ted Lasso 75th, and Modern Family somehow landed at 77th. But here's what caught my attention. Not one Taylor Sheridan show made the top 100. No Yellowstone, no 1883, no 1923, no Landman, no Lioness. You get the idea here. Gilmore Girls made it at 99. Look, I'm not here to start a television war, but if Lorelai Gilmore makes the cut and John Dutton doesn't, somebody needs to explain the scoring system to me very slowly.
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Luke Bryan, Jason Aldean in Las Vegas. You want to go? If you're on Instagram, follow me at BeatUp Radio. 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
3: You can buy them there. 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
1: Man
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1: That is just not anything that should be, that shouldn't even be a thing.
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1: Please say the two words.
2: The end.
1: Thank you.
0: Turn it up. Wake the fun up with Jeff Mudflap and the Gang.
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The average American drops their first curse word of the day at exactly 10:54 in the morning, which feels incredibly late. It's B-Dub. A quarter of us don't even make it to 9 a.m., and I'd like to know how many are swearing before they've technically gotten out of bed. Because if my alarm goes off and I immediately say something inappropriate, does that even count? Like, I technically haven't started my day yet. And apparently, we deal with more than three stressful events every single day. Money, work, lack of sleep, health, even the national debt. And sometimes the healthiest response is apparently just looking in the distance and going, well, I can't finish that sentence on the show, but you get the idea.

0: country music. Now, it's B-Dub's Breakdown.
1: Chase Matthew just finished opening for Jason Aldean, and apparently a thank you card wasn't going to cut it. For an end-of-tour gift, Chase bought Jason a 1968 Pontiac Le Mans convertible off Facebook Marketplace. Why 68? It's a nod to Jason's My Kind of Party and that line about pulling up in a 68. Chase says he spent the last couple months getting the car dialed in and adding his own touches before surprising Jason with it, which is incredibly cool. But also, Chase, you've now completely screwed every future opening act. What are you supposed to get Jason Aldean next year? A ranch? A helicopter? The state of Georgia? That's your breakdown.
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0: Beat up Kenny Chesney going back out into stadiums in 2027. Compare that to, you know, the Sphere, which is so timed out. You have a little more freedom at a stadium show.
1: Yeah, I mean, we could change a little bit of it. You know, especially the second summer we did it, we were a lot more comfortable than we were the first summer. So we got to a point where, okay, maybe we can manipulate this, and if I want to add some songs, we can do that. We found ways to do that. But yeah, you're right. Going out and playing in outside, and we have control of everything, is very freeing. I mean, I can stop the show and talk if I want, which I rarely do, but I can stop. We can add songs here and there, and we're looking forward to that. You know, we haven't been in that environment. You know, by the time we do it, it will have been 3 years. So I think me and the band, the whole Road family, is looking very forward to feeling that energy, and especially the connection with the audience that we built. Because there's, you know, playing Sphere was great for us in so many ways, and I absolutely loved it. But there's a very unique feeling when you roll into a certain town and that audience is there, and they're so thrilled that you're in their town. You know, there's a certain ownership they take of it. And I'm looking forward to feeling that energy again.
0: I'm looking forward to you sprinting up to the top of the stadium and posting with the football helmets, man. That's one of my favorite things. It's just like
1: that's one of my favorite things. It's like it's almost like an empty church up there.
0: Yeah. You know,
1: like I guess because I played sports, I'm big on tradition, and I'm big on I'm very superstitious, and I started doing that early on a Friday night before our Saturday shows, and I could just go up there and just be by myself, and knowing that the next night there's going to be thousands of people in that place watching us do what we do, and knowing that I. You know, I just wanted to gauge the reason that I originally did it is because I knew how far it was for, you know, when I'm on stage and I can gauge and I can look up to the very last row up there, right? But I wanted to know how far it was when you're looking from the last row down to the stage. I wanted to know how far I had to mentally and emotionally go to reach that person. And that's originally why I did it.
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So October hits this week. Actually, first day of October is tomorrow, which means you can finally put the 12-foot skeleton in your yard without the neighbors judging you. Well, judging you as much. To B-Dub, a new poll asked when it's acceptable to start decorating for Halloween. About 40% of people say between October 1st and the 15th. Another 16% say anytime after Labor Day. Millennials are the most likely to want decorations up early, which makes sense. We've got mortgages, lower back pain, and apparently the emotional support of a giant inflatable ghost. My rule, October 1st, go nuts. Before Labor Day, calm down, Spirit Halloween. We're still grilling.

0: Josh Ross, Drink Things Through. That's his new single. Would you stream it or would you skip it? I'm at Beat Up Radio on Instagram. Let me know.
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We are 3/4 of the way through the year, if you can believe it. I feel like January 1st was just the blink of an eye ago. But yeah, it is. It's the 4th quarter starting tomorrow. It is the final stretch of 2026. May it rest in peace soon enough. It's been a crazy one.

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0: Here's what you missed on Jeff Mudflap and the Gang.
1: But I can't put ice in it. When it comes to like something like bourbon or something, I'm a purist. I can only drink it neat, because if you put ice in it or Coke or any kind of thing in it, I don't know. 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I'm a purist when it comes to stuff like that. 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It's just, ugh, shouldn't do that. It's art.
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0: 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Wake the fun up with Jeff Mudflap and the Gang.
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Women's hair is getting bigger again, and no, that's not a comment I'm brave enough to make without Glamour magazine backing me up. Apparently, hairstyles from the 80s are making a comeback, and the theme is volume. Madonna's high ponytail, for instance, Cindy Crawford's giant blowout, Julia Roberts' messy curls, Dolly Parton's perm curls, Diana Ross's natural curls, even Princess Diana's flipped-out ends. Basically, after years of sleek, straight, perfectly controlled hair, we're bringing back the philosophy of, what if my hair entered the room about 4 seconds before I did? Honestly, I'm here for it. Mostly because I'm 43, and anything coming back from the 80s makes me feel vintage instead of old.

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1: Country music is having itself a year. Chart data put out the 10 highest selling songs released in 2026 so far, and half of the top 10 are country songs. Even crazier, Ella Langley has two of them. I Can't Love You Anymore with Morgan Wallen is number six, and Be Her is number one overall. Now, remember, Choosing Texas came out in 2025, technically, or that one would be on the list as well. Luke Combs also has two in the top 10 with Be By You and Sleepless in a Hotel Room. So, country's got five of the 10 biggest selling new songs of the year, including number one. At this point, country music isn't crossing over. Everybody else is crossing into our lane. That's your breakdown.
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1: But I can't put ice in it. 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
0: Turn it up. Wake the fun up with Jeff Mudflap and the Gang. From the Action Air and Plumbing Studios, this is Lubbock's country leader and home of Jeff Mudflap and the Gang Mornings. 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
2: Man tights. 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
3: The end.
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day, Potts Farm was a place to go. 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King and the Can and the Marlboro Man. Jack and Jim were a few good men. 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Y'all ain't listening to more dirt.

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0: There's Luke Bryan and Luke Combs. It's about time you got the two Lukes together, right?
1: Yeah, that's Finders Keepers. That is from Luke Bryan's new album that just dropped last week. So congrats to Kevin Ellis. 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There's a lot of things right now that are very scary. 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It all starts Monday from Iconic Custom Carts and KLLL. So that's exciting stuff right there. How's Mudflap this morning?
2: Man, Mudflap is good. How are you?
1: I'm good, good. Ready for Thursday. It is the 1st of October. New month. Here we are.
2: If I was any better, I'd be a donut.
1: Well, all right.
2: Man.
1: And then Katie Joe will be joining us momentarily. And, yeah, I don't know. There you go. I feel like when October rolls around, it really, like even this morning, there's a little coolness in the air.
2: Oh, there
1: it
2: is.
1: It definitely feels that fall coolness, right?
2: Mm-hmm. Yeah,
1: and
2: you can just feel it.
1: I feel like when October gets here, that's the final quarter of the month.
2: Mm-hmm.
1: And that's holiday time.
2: Mm-hmm.
1: You know, you can really, you can tell, I mean, Halloween's coming up. It'll be Thanksgiving. It'll be Christmas, New Year's. I mean, it's all right here. So it's kind of a fun time of the year, really.
2: No.
1: And a very busy time of the year, isn't it?
2: Oh, this is, October is my, I'm smoking.
1: Everything in Lubbock seems to happen in September and October for the most part. Just everything is crammed into this time of year. But there's a lot of great things that come up this time of year,
2: Isn't
1: October usually the big German sausage thing down there in Slayton? You know, we got that thing coming up, which is always
2: good.
1: Always a good fall event.
2: They bring the sausage.
1: When do they do the Pumpkin Days thing in Floydada? I feel like that's sometime
2: in October,
1: isn't it?
2: Yeah, it should be. You're right.
1: I usually make a trip out there to Assiter Farms, get some pumpkins, you know, out there outside of Floydada. That's always a fun thing to do in the fall. I don't know. There's just a lot of good fall stuff. Sky Garden still has a lot of stuff coming, you know. I know they've got their market thing. They had to reschedule that. But just a lot of really cool, fun times. And then there's Ella Langley coming up on the 10th. So that's right here, 9 days away.
2: Man.
1: Told you, it's a busy time.
2: It is a busy time.
1: The one thing we don't have this week is a home football game for Texas Tech. So Tech's on the road to play the Colorado Buffaloes, and that's in Boulder. And,
2: I
1: should have just called themselves the Colorado Boulders.
2: I know. Yeah, that would have been nice, too. Huh?
1: They got lots of boulders anyway there. They're in Boulder.
2: Boulder.
1: The Colorado Boulders.
2: The Boulders.
1: Yeah. Mm-hmm. Here's Bobo the Boulder. That could be their mascot.
2: Bobo
1: just a big old
2: Boulder.
1: Guy in a big old giant fat rock costume. He just kind of bounces around out there. It's Bobo the Boulder. Hey. Yeah. I've got more ideas. Anybody needs them, so please contact
2: us.
1: We'll
2: be here all night. Ta-da-thon.
1: The other thing going on, the fair. Have you been out to the fair yet?
2: I went one time, had lunch out there Monday with Jim.
1: Okay.
2: And
1: how was it?
2: It was all right. I mean, I had my corn dog and funnel cake and
1: was as expected or, I mean.
2: it wasn't anything. I mean, it was pretty much as expected.
1: Well, I guess what I'm asking, I mean, obviously it's fair food, but did it rise to the level of expectation for fair food?
2: Oh.
1: You know, I feel like you were underwhelmed. I don't want to put words in your mouth, but you were underwhelmed.

0: How about a double shot of Zach Top today?
1: Oh, thank you.
0: He sounds good. Here we go. How about When You See Me?

0: Mudflap of the Gang and weather for today. It is brought to you by Texas Battery.
1: Yeah, great fall day today. 73 for a high. Right now, 60 degrees.
0: All right. It does. It feels, it has
1: and
0: a good
1: feels that.
0: Feeling of fall this morning.
1: Oh,
0: if you haven't been outside yet, just walk out. Breathe in that freshness of fall. It
1: I'm
0: feels
1: breathing it in now.
0: Fall-like. Yeah, I love it. I love it.
1: Mm.
0: Yeah, I just stood out in the front of the house this morning on my way to my truck. I sit there and I thought, wow, this feels really,
1: this
0: really
1: is your
0: great.
1: Time, Jeff.
0: Hello, fall. Yeah, it felt nice. More of that. All right, that is your Mudflap Guaranteed Weather. Remember, mm-hmm. Weather is always guaranteed to happen. With Mudflap's Guaranteed Weather.
1: Dun, dun, dun.
0: All right.
1: Did you like that big old rainbow yesterday?
0: I did. Was
1: Wasn't
0: I was leaving
1: that
0: work.
1: Cool?
0: When I first walked out of it, I was like, wow, a double rainbow. And then the double part disappeared. But it was a beautiful rainbow because you had those dark skies to the east.
1: Yeah.
0: And sunny to the west, and then a little bit of rain.
1: I felt like I could go find that edge of that rainbow. I was like, man, that thing's good.
0: Bring on that pot of gold. I know. Yeah. It looked like it was that vivid. It looked like it was just right over there, like mm-hmm. you could just go get it. But we all know.
1: I know.
0: There's no such thing. Let's see here. So was that. But that you were right to point that out. That was a nice one. So be listening for more Taco Villa locations where we will be so you can enter to win Ella Langley tickets. Yeah, she's coming October 10th. We're almost there, so free tickets to give away still. And everybody who wins Ella tickets also has a chance to win a $250 El Heredero gift card to get outfitted for the concert. El Heredero is our official concert outfitter here at KLLL. And you get a chance to go get some new stuff for Ella Langley. So
1: mm-hmm.
0: It's always fun when you go to what is it about going to a game, going to a concert?
1: I don't know. It's just
0: having something new to wear. Mm-hmm. There's something about that people really enjoy. So we'll give you that chance as well. And as we get ready for Ella Langley, only 9 days away now.
1: Yep.
0: All right. Coming up this morning, we'll do all the usual things. We've got the dad joke, got Katie Joe's small town shout out. We will play the 1 second song like mm-hmm. we always do. What do we got this morning coming up?
1: 2010s.
0: Okay. So back to 2010s. We'll do that. A little after 8 o'clock this morning, if you'd like to play along and be here at that time, then that's always fun as well. All right. It is 6:33.
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0: It is October 1st. Katie Joe joining the show now. Good morning, Katie Joe.
1: Good morning.
0: And did you notice it feels like fall this morning?
1: It does.
0: Yeah.
1: I didn't check the weather before I left my house, so I was banking on a small jacket being in my car, and it's not.
0: That's amazing, because don't you basically live out of your car?
1: You always have all the mom stuff and
0: all the, yeah, I see. All right, wow.
1: Looks like I get a new one today.
0: Wow, I tell you, women have a great way of solving problems, you know. That's funny.
2: Why not?
0: You know, but if you said, hey, I can't find my jacket, Shannon probably would go, well, you're going to freeze then. I mean, that'd be the end of it, you know. The woman loses her jacket. Oh, I'll go get a new one.
2: Have to be something in golf, though.
0: Yeah. So anyway, well, I hope you don't freeze to death.
1: No.
0: What's it going to be today? 79, 78, something like that?
2: No, 72 today, 73. So
0: oh, is that all?
2: Yeah.
0: Okay.
2: Yeah.
0: All right.
2: It's going to be awesome.
0: Okay.
2: Awesome, well, awesome.
1: I do love it.
0: Yeah, yeah. I do too. It could be like this every day. So okay. Very good.
2: 59 right now.
0: Yeah. Oh, no, yeah. It feels really. It just feels so fall like out there. I wish we could do the show from outside this morning. Really.
1: Oh, that'd be cool.
0: But you didn't bring your jacket, so I guess. So much for that idea.
2: Just wait till the store's open.
1: Wah, wah, wah.
0: All right, coming up here in a few minutes, we'll check Nashville news, and Megan Maroney just got a nice honor, so we'll check that out. Dad joke, Katie Joe small town shout out. We got the birthday list this morning, and we'll play the 1 second song a little after 8 this morning. So a lot of fun things. Plus, we'll find out you saw a movie last night. So
1: I did.
0: Coming up this morning around 7, we will talk movies, and if you've seen anything good recently, you can pass along your recommendations or your warnings, either way. And did you say you're going to the fair to eat lunch today?
1: I am. I can't wait.
0: Okay, so Mudflap went. You went Monday, right?
2: Yeah, went Monday.
0: And before you got in here, I'd asked him how good it was, and he seemed rather underwhelmed.
1: I'm just going for a turkey leg, but there's this girl in our real estate team. She does our marketing, and she said that there is a booth that has a chicken on a stick.
0: Okay.
1: And so apparently today we all have to try a chicken on a stick.
2: I hope they cook it.
1: Oh no!
0: No, they just run it right through it when you order. Things going crazy. You're sitting there trying to wrestle it. It's all over the place.
2: I like chicken, just not like them. Cook them, please.
0: Yeah, yeah, it's cooked. I believe. Is it like?
1: I'm gonna
0: fried?
1: Stick with my turkey leg. I think. Say less, guys.
2: Say less. I'll be real honest. The turkey leg, I wish I would have gotten.
1: You can't go wrong with a turkey leg.
2: Not that I didn't like what I got, but it just wasn't overwhelmingly.
0: Well, you got a corn dog, right?
2: Yeah, it just was like, okay, here's my corny dog, you know? And
0: Look, let's be honest, though. I mean, a corn dog is kind of what a corn dog is. I mean, you know, most corn dogs kind of taste the same, don't you think? I mean, pretty much a corn dog is a corn dog.
1: I have to disagree. There's a food truck that has a corn dog that I will drive across town for.
0: Really?
1: Yes.
0: What is it?
1: You put honey on it.
0: Yeah.
1: I can't remember the name of the food truck, but it's black and yellow.
0: Black and yellow, black and yellow.
1: Yeah.
2: Okay. Got the corny dog.
0: It's okay. So, but it's the corn dog probably is just a corn dog, but you put the honey on it, and it's a magical combination, maybe.
1: The breading is just different. Okay. I don't know. I'm going to have to hunt it down, and I'll bring y'all a corn dog.
0: Okay. All right. But the corn dog you had, was it a foot long or was it just your basic corn dog?
2: Oh, no. She talked me into the big one.
0: Okay.
2: So,
0: did you slather it in mustard?
2: I did, yeah. First, I wasn't going to, and then I was like, you know what? You just make it the way you want it. And she's like, okay. And so she slathers it, and then I eat it.
0: Is that why you didn't like it? Because it had too much mustard?
2: I don't know. Maybe that's it. It was just one of those things I was like, this is okay. I wish, but when I saw the turkey dog or leg or whatever
0: turkey
2: it is.
0: Turkey leg, I believe.
1: You never know what you eat at the fair.
2: When I saw that, I was like.
0: Live chickens.
1: Well, what's the news tomorrow? It'll be South Plains Fair. Shut down.
2: Anyway, when I saw the turkey leg, I was like, now that looks good. I wish I'd have gotten that. It's just regret.
0: Corn dog regret.
2: Corn dog regret.
0: You know, it's so sad when your corn dog is not everything that you thought it was, everything that it should have been. You had corn dog envy is what you had. Hey, it happens, you know. You'll be all right.

0: Love and Life again. There's Ella Langley on KLLL. Nashville News is brought to you this morning by Flint Boot and Hat Shop. And we start off with Ashley McBride. You know, they say that pyro shows, you know, all the crazy lights and video screens and all that kind of stuff at concerts can be really cool and everything to watch, but they can also be a distraction to the music and what is actually happening on stage. And that's part of the reason that Ashley McBride enjoyed being on her Camelot of country music tours this summer with Chris Stapleton. Ashley only had a few shows with Chris and his wife, but she tells Rolling Stone's Nashville Now podcast that it was enough to show her what a good fit it actually was.
1: I can't afford, nor would I if I could, confetti, CO2, video wall. I don't need to show a movie in the background for you to enjoy my show because we're the show. That's how it is with Chris Stapleton. There's not a bunch of flashy lights. And if I could afford a bunch of flashy lights, it'd be great. But the things that are important to Chris and Morgan and that camp, and the things that resonate with his fans and people who love his music, are the same things that are important to us and our fans.
0: All right, there you go. Ashley McBride with some strong thoughts on crazy pyro and video screens at concerts, I guess. So let's see here. Time Magazine, Time, what are they? They still make Time Magazine? I don't even know. Is it even a magazine or is it just a website? I don't know. I haven't bought a magazine so long.
2: They still make it.
0: They still make it? Okay.
2: I'm pretty sure.
0: Anyway, Time just put Megan Maroney on its Time 100 Next list, and the person they got to write her tribute is pop star Tate McRae. You know who Tate McRae is, right? Tate opens up about Megan. She says she has somehow figured out how to turn terrible men into extremely successful songs, which is both a talent and an incredible public service. Yes, there's plenty of terrible men out there to be inspiration for music, I'm sure. So Tate says she sung on stage with Megan a couple of times, and she's got to hang out with her a little bit in Nashville after their shows. So she has, quote, the credentials to confirm that Megan is exactly what you hope she is, which that's always nice to hear that too, isn't it?
2: It really is.
0: She says she's kind, she's smart, she's witty, and what she loves most about her is how purely herself that Megan Maroney is, and that her songs are so specific and personal that millions of people swear that she wrote them about their lives. So there you go, Megan Maroney on the Time 100 Next list. So there you go. That is your Nashville news this morning on KLLL.

0: There's Morgan Wallen. It's Jeff Mudflap and the gang on the KLLL mobile app powered by SPS Electric. If you don't have our mobile app, you can check that out in your app store. All right, so coming up here, we'll talk some movies here. If anybody's seen anything recently, Kate, you actually saw one last night, right?
1: Yes,
0: so,
1: a good one. I can't wait to talk about it.
0: Okay, so we'll find out what that is, and any movies here recently that you recommend or thought were pretty good, or that you thought were terrible, and you would like to warn your fellow listeners, then we'd like that too. 806-900-9630. That is the Sonic text line. So let us know. And what is it right now outside? It feels so good outside 59. This morning. 59. Okay. Yeah.
2: Oh, yeah.
0: She just has that. There's been a couple mornings here recently where I've walked out and I'm like, okay, it's almost there. But it wasn't quite the chill of fall, but it's enough to where we always talk about tapping on the shoulder, like, hey, I'm right around the corner.
2: It is.
0: But this morning, it actually felt like that coolness of fall.
2: Yeah. I think summer, I think she's finally like, you know what? Fall's just too beautiful. I'm going bye.
0: Mm-hmm. I think she understands.
2: Yeah, I think she understands. Yeah. Like it's too much.
0: Yeah. I think that, I think Summer wishes she could be her.
2: Yeah. She's going to write a song now.
0: Yeah.
2: I just want to be fall.
0: Yeah. Yeah. Exactly. Just, fall's here.
2: Yeah.
0: She's beautiful.
2: Yeah.
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1: October is here, which means that fall weather is also creeping in. So I forgot my light jacket today for the fair. I am going to head to Uptown Cheapskate in the Canyon West Shopping Center because they have 10,000 light new clothing items, not only for the girls, but they have it for the guys as well. 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

0: Welcome to October 1st, and today it is officially National Pumpkin Spice Day.
1: I know.
0: Today's the day. Yeah.
1: Pumpkin spice.
0: You really do like pumpkin spice.
1: I do.
0: I like the smell of pumpkin spice, but I like pumpkin spice coffee and stuff. It's just too much for me. I like the way it smells, but I don't drink it, though. Do you?
2: Oh, I love it.
0: Do you?
2: Yeah.
0: Most people, I think most people do. But
2: when we were in Santa Fe, they had pumpkin out, and so I had a pumpkin spice latte. It's delicious.
1: But you're just like a, you just like it for the fall, right?
2: Yes, just for the fall.
1: Yeah. See, I could do it year round.
2: Yeah, you give me that in June.
1: You give me that in June. I'd be
2: too hot.
0: Doesn't sound very good then. But yeah, National Pumpkin Spice Day today. So it does feel, though, today feels like the first day really where the idea of drinking a pumpkin spice latte at least sounds like, okay, not out of the realm of possibility.
2: I mean,
0: it's not my favorite thing, but it fits the day because it feels like fall this morning. So I'm sure the drive-thrus at all the coffee places in Lubbock, and there's only a few coffee places in Lubbock, if you notice. I swear, car washes, coffee places, and convenience stores. Man, I'm telling you, they are just everywhere. We're like the capital of those three things, I think.
2: Mm-hmm.
0: So, very convenient, though.
1: I was having lunch with a friend of mine last night, and it reminded me of you guys because we were talking about meatloaf. And I said, I'm just not a big meatloaf guy. And he goes, oh, you'd love my grandmother's meatloaf. And I was like, wow.
0: It's always that way.
1: I started laughing.
0: It's always that way.
1: Yeah.
0: Everybody in their own world has had the best meatloaf in the world.
1: Yeah.
0: You know? You don't like anybody else's, but oh, boy, you haven't had my mom's. You know, it's just, isn't that funny? That's true. I think meatloaf probably is that food more than any other food because people are hesitant about it.
2: Yeah,
0: you know?
2: For sure. And everybody has that secret recipe. Well, we use this kind of bread or whatever.
0: Yeah. Yep. Yeah. Isn't that funny? All right. So now that it's, I guess, October, now we're looking at like some of the Halloween movies and stuff. Like Resident Evil is a scary one that's out right now. I've heard that I haven't seen it. I've heard that that one is a scary, but it's a fun, scary movie. If that means anything
1: it's
0: to anybody.
1: Feel good,
0: It doesn't seem to be like one of those like really dark kind of scary movies.
1: Okay.
0: It was described to me as a fun, scary movie. Makes you jump, that kind of thing. I really don't know. I haven't seen it, that's just what I heard. That's all I know. So I'm not responsible for anything.
2: What people think of it.
0: Right, yeah. You saw something last night, though, that you really liked, right?
2: I did. We went and saw Practical Magic 2, and it was cute. I liked it. It was good.
0: As sequels go, it wasn't disappointing.
2: No, and that I was blown away because I'm not a big...

0: big sequel girl. I feel like the first one, you're one and done. It's the best. And but I was really impressed. I looked over, and at one point, I think all three of us were crying. And I was like, we're in Practical Magic
1: 2. This was your friends, right? This wasn't Daniel,
0: no,
1: right?
0: Not Daniel.
1: Okay. You're welcome, Daniel.
2: Daniel's crying.
3: This movie just has me so... Oh, just so
0: it was good. It has the deep family ties, and of course, it has a little love story with it. Two love stories.
2: Oh,
0: and
2: two love stories.
1: So here's the thing. Okay. I never saw the first Practical Magic. I've never seen that for whatever reason. Did Sandra Bullock and Nicole Kidman come back for this one
0: they
1: also?
0: They do, and they do a phenomenal job. Sandra Bullock is probably one of my favorite actresses. But Nicole Kidman was so, I think my description, she was so cute in this movie. She was so bubbly, so fun. It was great. She did awesome.
1: So on a scale of 1 to 5, 5 being just an amazing, great movie, what do you give it?
0: I'm going to give it a 4.5.
1: Okay. So that's up there then. Okay. That's a good recommendation. So, yeah, that's a fun one to see this time of year, Thanksgiving, with Halloween coming. Look at that. I've already jumped past Halloween. I'm already celebrating Thanksgiving. Wow.
2: Halloween never
1: gets the
2: credit.
1: Or the holidays do go by quickly, don't they? You know what? I think Thanksgiving doesn't get the credit. I think Thanksgiving gets lost in the Halloween Christmas shuffle.
2: Oh.
0: It does, because people start putting their tree and lights up before Thanksgiving even happens.
1: Right. Mm-hmm. And everybody now, you know, you see so many decorations for Halloween stuff now that it just seems like... That becomes the whole thing in October, and it's crazy. And then people start taking that down and just jump right into Christmas. And then all of a sudden, Thanksgiving comes along. It's like, oh, yeah, happy Thanksgiving. Okay, yeah, we're doing this thing that day. But Christmas is really coming, you know, and Thanksgiving doesn't get its due. And that's one that we probably ought to put more focus on, giving thanks for all the things we have in our lives, you know?
0: Yeah.
2: Brenda's going to bring by that Thanksgiving dinner pretty soon.
1: I know, you keep, that's what you do all year round. You point to that one day that Brenda brings us healthy, nutritious things all year long from United. But that one day, usually, she'll be like, you know what, you guys have tried things all year long. You've been good students of nutrition and dietary sanity. And I'm going to reward you with turkey and dressing. Mm-hmm. So that is a big day.
0: I hope she remembers, because Mudflap only reminds her every Tuesday.
2: Literally.
1: I used to get embarrassed by that, but then I finally decided that, you know what, I like turkey and dressing too, and if Mudflap can be that guy, then it only works out good for me, and I don't have to be tagged with being the guy that's begging for turkey and dressing. I'll just be the benefactor of
0: You're
1: that.
0: You're just in you the know, bag so, eating yeah. your turkey, shaking your head like, oh, my, we had to have this turkey today.
2: I loved it 2 weeks ago when she was like, and what's the countdown, Mudflap, for my turkey dinner?
1: Yeah.
2: I was like, wow, she's on it.
1: She knows. But you try to be subtle about it sometimes. I mean, you know, like as it gets closer, I think you get less subtle because you do start saying things like, hey, it's almost turkey and dressing time. But like in February or March or something, you know, it'll be something about like, yeah, you know, it's one of these days that special day will come up, you know. You know, that got a good one to look forward to.
2: Wow.
1: Won't really say anything, but she always knows. And
2: got a lot of problems.
1: She always delivers, so you know that's not a problem.
0: It's not a problem.
2: It's not a problem. Okay.
0: No,
1: you do have problems, but that's not one of them.
0: Okay. It's a skilled attribute.
1: Wow, skilled attribute. That's somebody who's been through lots of work training, right there. Did y'all just watch a training video
0: I
1: or
0: learned
1: something?
0: That yesterday.
2: She's in management. I can tell.
1: I know. Yeah. Yeah. You get to have to go into the employee HR thing or whatever and take the little quiz or something and
0: you scored a 9 on that.
1: I'm really good at skilled attributes.
2: Skilled attributes. Now if I can figure out what skilled means.
1: Nobody pays attention to that junk. You take your quiz just so you can get it off your plate.
0: Yeah,
1: and
0: that's
1: you move
0: true.
1: On down the road and stay the person you've always been.
0: And then you wonder why everyone's treating you differently and you're like, I'm not who I was on that paper.
2: Not who I was.
1: All right, it's 7:10. Coming up, we'll have a dad joke. We've got Katie Joe's Small Town Shout-Out. Birthdays around 7:30. 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Later on here, at about an hour, it is the 1 second song, and it is 2010s today. I did enjoy what you did yesterday with the one from each decade, 70s, 80s, 90s. I thought that was actually kind of fun. Well, I wouldn't be mad if you did that again.
2: I'll probably do it again.
1: All right, there you go. I missed my button there.
2: Uh-oh.
0: Hit it.
1: Yeah, here we go.
4: Jake? I pledge allegiance to the flag of the United States of America, to the republic for which it stands.

0: Zach Top.
1: K-triple-L. Hey, thank you to our gang member, Whiskey Jesse, who brought by breakfast again this morning. Thursday
2: Jesse.
1: Breakfast. He just
2: he's an animal.
1: He takes care of us, and it's Thursday breakfast, and we appreciate it.
2: Love it.
1: It was delicious this morning. So, all right.
2: Yesterday, guys.
1: Yeah.
2: I went into the hospital.
1: Mm-hmm.
2: Yeah. Yeah. I wasn't originally going to get a brain transplant, but then I had a change of mind.

0: Always the guy with the girl. That's Blake Shelton. It's 719, Jeff Mudflap and the gang. Keep in mind that this Monday, it is your chance to get your share of $20,000 in monster cash. Yes, it is scary season here. And everything, the prices of things are scary enough, but along comes monster cash to scare those high prices and those bills away.
1: I like that.
0: Monster cash, it's very, very angry. Yeah. We have it in a cage right now. And it's upstairs.
1: Don't feed it.
0: And it's, trust me, I don't go within like 10 feet of the cage.
1: Yeah.
0: The monster cash is very angry at the at high prices right now and all the bills, especially gas prices.
1: Don't let it loose.
0: If you want to torment it, you go upstairs and just walk by and go, gas prices. Mm-hmm. Nah, nah, nah, nah. Oh, it'll go crazy.
1: Nah, nah, nah, nah. Okay.
0: Yeah.
2: Yeah, those are insane right now.
0: Boy, so when we unleash monster cash on Monday, it's going to get real.
1: Mm-hmm.
0: Telling you, gas prices, look out.
1: Okay.
0: Grocery prices, look out. It gets real.
1: Okay.
0: Actually, maybe you shouldn't go too close to the monster cache right now because it's already agitated enough.
1: Yeah.
0: And it respects me right now, but I don't know that you have that same respect.
1: A lot of people don't respect me.
2: What about me? What about me? Can I walk by it?
0: Oh, everybody likes you, so you're probably all right. I wouldn't get too close to the cage.
1: Everybody.
0: Though.

0: He likes Katie Joe.
1: I wouldn't be putting my hand in the cage.
2: Okay.
1: I wouldn't trust it like that. But I think it'll be all right. Mudflap, you on the other hand, you keep your distance.
3: Definitely keep my distance.
1: All right.
0: Hands tied.
1: Here is, it's Katie Joe's small town shout out.
2: Yes, shout out to Rawls, Texas, home of the Jackrabbits. 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

0: yesterday said something about chainsaw juggling. Is there some guy out there doing a show with chainsaw juggling?
1: Gosh, I don't know.
0: Has anybody, you heard about that?
2: No.
0: I saw something about that the other day.
1: How dangerous is that?
0: Pig racing and chainsaw juggling. They've had pig racing out there over the years. They did that. But the chainsaw juggling, I was intrigued.
1: Wow.
0: And I'm just wondering if anybody's actually witnessed that. I mean, Well, one bad day at the office and that thing, man.
1: And you got to be perfect.
0: You ain't juggling chainsaws anymore.
1: Yeah. Wow. No, thank you.
0: So anyway, anybody that's been to the fair, I just want to know, is there really chainsaw juggling? I'm just curious. All right. Weather brought to you by South Plains Roofing.
1: Yeah, nice fall day today. 72 for a high. Right now, 59.
0: All right. I love it. I'm surprised it hadn't dropped a little bit by now, too, with the sun starting to come up. Usually, the temperature dips a little bit. So I was hoping it was going to get down a little bit even more, and I was going to walk outside and breathe in the fall. I love it. Feels great this morning. All right. It is time for the birthdays.
2: For October 1st, brought to you by Sky Gardens. Happy birthday to Hutch Franklin, Logan Stone, Jennifer Jones, Wolfgang Bilbrey, Mary Ann Torres. Happy birthday, Taylor Stewart, Haley Pettit, Brendan Massey, Christy Reyes, Richard Flowers, Amber Hayes, Alexia Jordan, Lynn Elms, Cherie Pittman, Heather Love, Veronica Vasquez, Callie Duncan, Savannah Quintero, Mike Harachetta.
1: Mike! My buddy!
3: Happy birthday, Mike!
1: That's my buddy.
2: Allison Wilburn and retired Karen, part of the gang, and Larry Mathis are celebrating 50 years of marriage today.
1: Wow. Can only dream.
0: Almost had 50.
1: Combined
0: cumulatively.
1: Six wives.
2: You make it sound so much worse than it is.
0: Secret lives of mudflap wives.
2: Oh, please bring that show out.
0: Oh, no, you haven't had six wives.
1: Of course not. I'm exaggerating. Just five.
0: Half of that. Not even five. See, that's how rumors get started. Next thing you know, have you heard about that mudflap? He's been married 12 times.
2: Oh, here we go. My phone's blowing up.
0: Uh-oh, see? Yeah. No, it's three, right?
1: I thought he was nice, but no, he's not. Because he's hard to live with.
0: Oh, you're not hard to live with?
1: Oh, yeah, I am.
2: In your defense, though, you walking down the street, I think they know that coming on. Like, that's a chapter one.
0: That's why I can't believe that your first two wives would have been surprised with anything. I mean, you're pretty much an open book.
1: I am.
0: You know? And so...
1: That's my problem.
0: Well, I don't know. What's the problem? They signed on the dotted line.
1: That's right.
0: So it must not have been that big of a problem.
1: That's right. Thank you. I feel better about myself.
2: You had to make your way to the number one. You had to make your way to the winner.
1: That's
2: which
1: true.
2: Which is Shannon.
0: It's like they say, God bless the broken road.
1: Yep.
0: You think it's because you don't wear well?
1: Oh, that's a great question.
0: You think you're fatiguing in a relationship?
1: Probably. I don't know. I mean, I guess if I had to just study myself.
0: Yeah.
1: Self.
0: I think most men, we're probably all fatiguing, and we don't wear well at times, I'm sure. Yeah. But, we give it our best shot.
1: Yeah, fatiguing and poor, those two things just hardly go in common, so.
2: I would like to know what you guys are referring to as fatiguing.
0: Well, I'm just saying that if you don't wear well, it just means that, you probably can be around us in small doses. Perhaps.
2: Oh, okay.
0: Yeah, we don't wear well, long term. It's kind of like... You have a hobby or something you could go do? Things like that,
2: Here's a new set of clubs.
0: Yeah, right. Why don't you go drive far away to a golf course and see how long you can play?
1: Yeah.
0: Which actually isn't the worst thing, I guess. I mean, especially for you liking to play golf.
1: I do like to play golf.
0: But no, I don't think you're fatiguing. I think you wear well. So.
1: Okay. That's what we're running with.
2: Yep.
0: I'm trying.
2: The end.
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0: Bailey Zimmerman on KLLL. All right, 7:43, and tomorrow morning around this time, Mudflap will be delivering the motivational speech for the Red Raiders as they get ready to take on Colorado in Boulder on Saturday. So I saw where they did release the injury report. Tech still lists as questionable a couple of key guys. Terrence Carter Jr. still at the questionable level. He's been battling something with his foot. He's had a boot on his foot a lot. Let's see, Amir Boyd, questionable. Even Cash Cleveland, offensive lineman who transferred from Colorado, he's on the questionable list as of today, and so is offensive lineman Howard Sampson, who's one of our best offensive linemen. So,
1: okay.
0: Probable, though, guys that have been a little banged up but are expected to play would be Bryce Pollock at the corner position, linebacker Austin Romaine, who had the two pick sixes in the last game, Adam Trick, and then Miguel Dingle is also probable. Miguel Dingle, that sounds like a reindeer name,
1: yeah,
0: or something.
1: It does, doesn't it?
0: Yeah, it does.
1: You know Dasher.
0: And Dingle and Blitzen.
1: Yeah.
0: Dangle and Dongle and Horace Bungle and Jimmy.
2: What's his first name? Dixon. Dingle's first name?
0: His first name is Mikkel Dingle.
1: Okay. Mikkel Dingle.
0: Dingle. All right.
2: You guys want to hear something funny?
0: I do.
2: Okay, so I call my oldest every morning because he has a phone now, and I'm not there when they get ready for school, so I just say, hey, good morning, how's it going? Well, we've been talking about the fair on the show, and so I said, hey, Bennett, you want to go to the fair tonight at 9:30? Or we can go, I want to go to the hypnotist show at 9:30. So I said, let's go eat, we can ride some rides and go to the show. And his response to me was, Mom, they haul those rides all across the country. I would rather not.
0: He's going to make a great parent.
2: I feel like I'm at a dead end of motherhood here.
1: Wow. The hat's off to him.
0: And how do you talk your kid into that? Because that's one of the ultimate parent blocks right there is, now they haul those rides all across the country. They're dangerous.
1: Yeah.
2: Yeah, I just said, live a little, man. Come on.
1: That's awesome. Way to go, Bennett.

0: Texas. God bless Texas.
1: Cody Johnson on KLLL.
2: Yeah, earlier I was asking if there really is a chainsaw juggler at the fair, and apparently there is. Thank you. We've heard there is, and we found him. He's Mad Chad the Chainsaw Juggler.
1: Oh, wow.
3: Mad Chad.
2: Yeah, that's
1: Chad.
2: I always think somebody that deals with chainsaws in that manner, you're like it could go one of two ways. You were either going to be a serial killer or a chainsaw juggler, you know? What a crazy! I mean,
1: and how many does he juggle?
2: I don't know that I don't have the answer. Does it give a description of how many he juggles? Not really. No, he didn't. I guess. Well, now that we know his name, maybe we can look him up. He's got a website. But chainsaw juggling, that is one of those things you just wonder, how does someone kind of decide that they have a talent at juggling chainsaws?
1: Yeah.
2: And what is it exactly that sparks your interest in chainsaw juggling? Because, I mean, you know, I can juggle tennis balls, but, you know, not very many people are going to pay to see that. You know, that's anybody can do that.
3: Yeah.
2: But chainsaws?
1: He thought outside the box.
3: JoJo's hubby texted in and said, chainsaw juggling, wouldn't bet you an arm and a leg on that.
2: Yeah. You know, I'm always amazed at people that do those kinds of things because, you know, they have to practice a lot. And you don't just do that and do it right the first time. You have to practice. And surely you start off without it, you know, having the chain on it or something and not having it turned on. I mean, how could something goes wrong and you lop off your hand? Oh, man, I just
1: not
2: need
1: to
2: mention,
1: be better. You ever drop one of those things? I mean, those...
2: Right.
1: I mean, they spin off like they could chop your head off.
2: But you think, like, when you're juggling a tennis ball, they all weigh the same. They're the same shape. I mean, you know, you're getting a rhythm with it.
1: Yeah.
2: And you apparently get in a rhythm with a chainsaw, too, but they're so unbalanced.
1: Yeah.
2: It just seems like...
3: He's also on a skateboard, so I wonder what that feeds into in his picture.
2: Yes, he is. I just now noticed that. You're right. It's a skateboard. He's juggling chainsaws on a skateboard.
3: You guys know what I always think about, and it's the Thanksgiving and Christmas table when you're eating with your family, and they're like, oh, Chad, how's the chainsaws? Like, right. What does he say? What do you do for a living?
1: I toss some saws. Can you toss the ham?
2: And you know his grandmother's probably there going...
4: Well, Chad, I just scares me. Mm-hmm. I just wish you wouldn't do that. I wish you'd find something else to do to make money. You know, you could get a sensible job like selling insurance or something.
1: Yeah. Your mom and dad are so proud.
5: Yes, he does chainsaw juggling.
3: Well, he has a picture on his website cutting up a watermelon with his chainsaw, so he must contribute to the activity.
2: All right. Okay, yeah, there's a good, clean fun. I recommend him. That was on his website, too. Well, how about that? I guess he performs all around the country at games, like basketball games and stuff, at halftime shows.
1: Mm-hmm. Good for him.
2: Man, that is crazy. And we got the racing pigs out there again.
1: Oh, that's always fair. Fun.
2: That's a good one. Safari Sam is out there with his, he's got a,
3: what?
2: Is that a real ostrich?
3: No, that's fake. That's fake for
2: is
3: sure.
2: Is it? The head of it looks fake, but the ostrich itself looks real. Man, I got to get out there to the fair, I guess. I have lots of questions. I just haven't been able to get out there yet this year. But there's a lot of things out there that I'm really I'm curious about now. All right.
3: Yeah, they do have a lot of activities.
2: All right. And you didn't do any of that when you were out there?
1: No, I just went and ate. Yeah, sat on the bench and said hey and hugged a couple people and went away.
2: You hug some people?
1: Well, I mean, people I knew.
2: Okay, I was just like random people.
1: Yeah.
3: Hey, free hugs.
0: You
3: free
0: wouldn't hugs. Mind if I grabbed myself a hug there, would you, little lady?
2: That's how you get booted from the fair right there. With a lifetime ban.
1: Oh, I tell you who you need to go to the fair with is John Robinson from Channel 11.
2: Oh, John Robinson is a big fair food fan.
1: Man,
2: for sure.
1: That guy, he knows how to load up the food. You want to get something, go with him.
2: Yeah, that is true. John Robinson is an expert on food, but and to be built like he is,
1: the
2: guy's a rail, and he can eat more than just about anybody I think I've ever seen.
3: Mm-hmm.
2: Isn't that true? I mean,
1: absolutely.
2: You worked with him for a while over there, too, you know. But yeah, he loves fair food.
1: Yeah, he has one big old turkey leg in his hand.
2: And a corn dog in the other.
1: His picture he put on Facebook, He had a turkey leg, a corn dog, some all kinds of stuff on. I was like, holy cow.
2: But he wasn't juggling chainsaws.
1: No,
2: he
1: wasn't. No.
2: All right.
1: Juggling his food.
2: So when are you going out there tonight?
3: Mm-hmm.
2: Or today? Wait, you're going to lunch today?
3: Oh, I'm
2: going
3: to go to lunch today. And then if I can talk any of my kids to go with me tonight.
1: You'll be going alone.
3: Looking for a date.
2: that's rough to have to talk your kids into going to ride the
3: bus. I know. Fair, yeah.
2: Yeah. Yeah, now you're going to have to bribe them with something.
3: I know.
2: Cash money. I can't believe they don't just want to go see the guy juggle chainsaws, man. When I was that age, I would have been, heck yeah.
3: Oh, I didn't mention that. I'll probably get him with the chainsaw thing.
2: That could, if
3: that'll get him.
2: If the racing pigs doesn't get it, I think the juggling chainsaws ought to close the deal for you, right?
6: Jeff Mudflap in the game.
7: Yeah!
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2: 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Here's our Bible verse today. It is 2 Corinthians 10:5. We destroy every proud obstacle that keeps people from knowing God. 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That's 2 Corinthians 10:5.

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already stepped on a Lego, argued about a lunchbox, and you're only on your first cup of coffee, you deserve a laugh. 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

0: Ella Langley, Morgan Wallen. Man, talk about a power duo there.
1: Man.
0: They're the hottest artists there are these days. I Can't Love You Anymore. It is 8:07, and it is time now for the 1 second song. Today, 2010s.
1: Yep, 2010s.
0: Okay.
1: Good luck.
0: If you'd like to play along with us this morning, you can text us on the Sonic text line. Your answers,
2: 806-900-9630.
0: By the way, I'd like to mention our gang member, Santa Mark, who he's one of Santa's helpers. And he is actually at, is it Michigan, I think? He's at a Santa Claus convention.
2: It looks like the North Pole.
0: Is that where they're
2: at? These Santas are. This is great.
0: This is where Santa Claus, you know, the real Santa Claus trains his helpers.
1: Mm-hmm.
0: Because there's a lot of activity between now and Christmas. And, you know, the real Santa, he's bogged down in just planning and paperwork and, you know, just the management.
1: Can you imagine the whole North Pole
0: and the elves? Can you imagine? Mm-hmm. I mean, you know, it's just there's always something. So all of his helpers have gathered at this big convention, and they're learning to be better helpers. So. There you go. But Santa Mark is there.
1: He's good.
0: I bet that's fun, though.
2: So fun. He has a big smile on his face.
0: Yeah, he sent us pictures of all of Santa's helpers there. What a joyous event that must be, mm-hmm. You know? That's cool. All right. Anyway, I kind of got off track there. We're going to play one second song.
1: We like rabbit holes.
0: You know, we're talking about Santa Claus.
1: And we like Santa holes.
2: The end. Jenkins, what other words do I have?
1: Santa.
2: Okay. 2010s, what? Play.
1: I didn't mean it like that.
0: All right. Here we go.
1: Sorry.
0: Guess you never been to one of those conventions, huh?
1: I've never been.
0: Okay, here we go. Gosh, I should have just jumped right into this to start with, shouldn't I? It's my fault for getting off the road there. All right, here we go. Song number one. Okay. You know that one, Katie?
2: Yes,
0: Jo?
2: I know that one.
0: Okay, I'm pretty sure I got this one, but I'll let you go.
2: I think I have it. Is it American Honey
1: mm-hmm.
2: by Lady A?
1: Yes.
2: Yes.
0: That's the one. That's a nice song. I like that one. Let's see here. Yeah, thoughts and prayers, too, for Charles Kelly of Lady A. You know, he announced that he has myeloma or something? It's like a blood cancer or something mm-hmm. that he's battling right now. So hope he can, get through that.
1: Yeah, hope so, too.
0: All right, who all got that one, Katie Jo?
2: Let's see. Kaylin, Chance Britt, Peggy, Barbara, Mrs. Tina, Lovey, Caesar.
0: Okay. A lot of people knew that one.
2: Mm-hmm.
0: But will they know song number two? Yeah. I think I know that one. Do you know this one?
2: Oh, yeah, I'm drawing a blank.
0: I think it's Josh Turner.
1: Uh-huh.
0: And I think... Is it Why Don't We Just Dance?
2: Yep.
1: Nice.
2: That's okay. It.
0: All right.
1: You guys are good at these.
0: Why Don't We Just Dance? Okay.
2: Ashley Reidner, Eli Barnaby, Lovey, Joy Davis, Mike, Mrs. Tina, Chance Britt, Kaylin, Barbara, let's see, Peggy.
0: Okay. Yeah. Okay. That's a good one. Song number three. Oh, man. Let's see. No, I'm just kidding. I don't know what that goes. I think it sounds to me like a Trace Adkins song. Is that not right?
2: Blake Shelton.
1: I think it's both of them. Yeah.
0: Blake. Okay. Yeah. It's Blake Shelton and Trace Adkins with. Is it that Hillbilly Bone thing?
1: Yes, that's it.
2: Okay. Yep.
0: Yeah.
2: That one was kind of tricky.
0: Yeah. I never did really like that song very much, but anyway. There you go. All right, who got that
2: Austin, one? Austin, Mrs. Tina, Ashley, Peggy, Barbara, Barnaby, Eli, Kaylin, and Peggy was 3 for 3. John and Son James got that one.
0: All right. Well, very good. Sounds like everybody did mostly pretty good.
2: They right. did. That was a good one, Mudflap.
0: What is? And then tomorrow, it's Friday, so we're doing the 80s pop thing again?
1: 80s pop, yep.
0: Yeah. I guess Pete will be here tomorrow to see if he can beat us. That's his specialty. He likes the 80s pop.
1: He was proud of me last week.
0: Yeah, I know. You did pretty good last week. You brought the 1 second song Heat last week. So yeah. Speaking of Heat, coming up after this song, it's like Pam Pam.
2: Oh yeah.
0: Is chasing the heat this morning.
2: Chasing.
0: We'll describe it next.

0: All right, we're talking bringing the heat and everything, and when it comes to the sneaker game, you know, there's always the heat wall at all the sneaker stores, you know, with all the newest Jordan releases and all that. And I've got to say, you know, as a guy that, you know, very much into the sneakers and Jordans and everything else, you mentioned this morning that Pam, your mom, is actually on a quest for a sneaker drop today. The new Caitlin Clark Nike shoe, her custom shoe, is out today.
1: She is. My mom is obsessed with Caitlin Clark. It is so funny. And honestly, she needs to call you, Jeff, and find out how does one go about buying a shoe on a release date.
0: It's, well, you know what, the thing is, right now, a lot of the cool sneakers that have been dropping here in the last few months, you're actually able to find them in all the sneaker places right now, because there was a time where everything was just, you couldn't get your hands on anything. You'd have to buy it on the secondary market or something if you wanted it. But the way the economy has been, and, you know, gas and groceries being more expensive, it's made it tougher to, you know, drop $250 or something on shoes when you got to use that money to eat. And so, but what's been awesome about it is it's made it to where if you really want a pair of these cool shoes that are coming out on release date, you're more often than not now you're able to get them. Now, this one, I don't know. This one's not in my wheelhouse. I like Caitlin Clark, but I probably wouldn't get her shoe, but I could totally understand why your mom wants this. Mm-hmm. But I'm just impressed that she's actually making a road trip to go find them and get them. That's
1: awesome.
0: She is.
1: My dad called me at 5 a.m. My alarm didn't even go off. My dad was my alarm clock, and Papa Joe said, "You have got to contact your mother. She has lost her mind. She is driving 70 miles for a pair of shoes."
0: Oh, that's so. I love it. It's, yeah, these are, it's the Caitlin, well, the blue ones, you think, is the one she wants?
1: I think so.
0: Yeah, the Caitlin blue, and they're out today. There's different, let's see, 1, 2, 3, it looks like there's like 6 different colors of the Caitlin one. There's warning code, which is mostly a yellow one. Then there's the Caitlin blue, which really is pretty sharp. The midnight fever, it's kind of a, I don't know, man. That's kind of cool, too, that hot pink looking
1: thing. Oh, yeah,
0: that
1: one is nice.
0: Then there's the cave stone, which is a little more subdued.
1: That's what I would go with.
0: Off-white, yeah. Yeah, well, that would go with a lot of things, though. Mm-hmm. That would be, yeah. And then, what's this one? Purple Venom. Oh, check that out.
1: Ooh. Wow. Man, see, Pam Pam's, awesome. I don't know if she's going to wear these shoes or just put them up in her closet, but she's going to be flashy if she wears them.
2: Is she usually like this?
1: No, absolutely not. I bet we go shoe shopping once a year for her solid pair of tennis shoes, just the Old Faithfuls that she loves, and it's probably been the same brand my entire life.
0: Wow. Yeah, look at the ice cold.
1: I'm
0: That's
1: so
0: the
1: excited for her.
0: Golly, yeah, those are pretty sharp, but they're but yeah, I just, you cracked me up when you said she was actually driving to go get them on release date. That's I mean,
1: I hope I don't get her in trouble with her work today.
0: Oh, she's working very diligently
2: she's working
0: today.
2: Very
0: We're
2: hard.
0: Making all of this up in case anybody would be hearing this, wondering why she's not at work today. She's very ill today.
2: Yes,
0: she's very sick.
2: Very sick.
0: So, yeah, it's very sad. Yes,
2: oh, my gosh.
0: If only she could be there today, she would have. But,
2: Pam Pam.
0: I think we're covered.
1: Yeah, we're covered. She's
0: no,
1: good.
0: I think they understand.
1: They know her love for Caitlin Clark, so they would say go.
0: You know, Caitlin Clark is, I think, in spite of the WNBA, I mean, she's clearly what has brought interest and viewers and ticket sales to the WNBA. I mean, she's a great player. People love watching her, you know, but those other players are jealous of her, mm-hmm. and the way they treat her. Even her own coach sometimes just treats her like crap, and I'm like, what are y'all doing? Don't you want something that brings interest to the league you play in? You know, they're always crying about, we don't make as much money as the men. And all. Well, you know what? It's the economy of it. The more people that buy tickets and go to the games, the more money that circulates, the more money that the players are able to make because there's more money available. You know, so it seems to me they would be embracing her and rooting for her because it's going to end up being good for all of them in the long run. Mm-hmm. But man, they just can't. They don't like her.
2: The NBA, I mean, the guy, you can go back as far back as there was Dr. J, there was Larry Bird and Magic, and then there was Michael. Michael really set the bar.
0: Yeah.
2: But all through the ages, I mean, you know, those guys.
0: You got to have those big stars that bring interest, and then it ends up being great for all the players, even the players that are making minimums. That usually the minimums go up as well because there's just more. There's more money circulating within the league. Because for the longest time, I think mostly the NBA They own the franchise, I think, for the WNBA, don't they? I think that's how that works. Probably. And they have to subsidize it, usually. But now, with the increased interest, it's been good for the WNBA. But, man, they just seem like they can't get out of their own way with it. And who's the other? Sophie Cunningham is awesome, too.
1: Mm-hmm. Yeah. Their talent. I mean, Caitlin Clark's talent. I played basketball in high school. And so just seeing how effortlessly she plays and she's so good, it's unreal to me the amount of time that girl has spent with a ball in her hand to think about that.
0: But I think that I don't watch a ton of WNBA, I'll be honest, but I have watched 100 times more than I did before Caitlin Clark started, because I was naturally interested in watching, because I was like, man, who is she? What's she all about here? And she's an exciting player to watch,
1: She is.
0: But the thing that's funny, too, though, the players are so jealous. Like, she has a real, I guess there's a big rivalry with her and Angel Reese. And it just, but that kind of thing, though, is what brings interest to the league, because you either love Caitlin Clark or hate her, or you love Angel Reese or hate her. But when they play each other and that whole thing they have between the two of them, that rivalry that goes there, that's what makes people interested in watching. I mean, it's just like Bird and Magic.
2: Yeah.
0: I mean, two rivals that just, they
2: didn't,
0: when they played
2: like
0: each other. Oh man, that was the best. And so that's what makes sports great, is that sports hate and that kind of thing, and just the rivalries that develop. So, all right. Well, we went down the WNBA rabbit hole today. I didn't have that on the bingo card either. But when you said Pam Pam is getting those shoes today, man, on release date, too, mm-hmm. I was just like, that was, I can appreciate that.
1: Yep.
0: I know. I've got my next big day is coming up October 10th. That's the day that there's the Jordan's coming out, the Royals. And they're like that royal blue and black.
2: Ooh, that'd be nice.
0: Yeah, they're cool. And so I got to get those. But we're going to Ella Langley Pro that night. So I told Kathy, I said, I really need those. That'll be what I get to wear to the concert.
1: Oh, yeah. You have to have a concert outfit.
0: Right, exactly. So I thought that maybe that was the way I could justify it.
1: What'd she say?
0: She first rolled her eyes. And I said, yeah, okay. She wasn't as excited about it as I was, but. I said, well, you can get something new also for Ella Langley.
1: Oh.
0: And then that's when she was like, you know what? That is a good idea.
1: It's a great idea.
0: So, yeah. There you go. All right.
2: She'll see him on you. She'll love it.
0: You think?
2: Yeah.
1: Y'all are going to be looking sharp at Ella.
0: Yeah. I don't typically wear Jordans to a country concert, but I think I will that day. All right. Well, here's something. Lunch plans coming up here pretty soon. You got to start thinking about that today. How about One Guy from Italy? There's two locations, 11th and University, down there towards Tech, and then there's also 50th and Quaker, which usually that's the one I usually end up going to there, as we'll go there for lunch, and they've got these three different lunch specials that are all, you can't go wrong with any of these. They're all amazing. The hardest part about it is just trying to figure out which one you're going to get. There's the calzone in a drink, the two slices in a drink, or a slice with a salad and drink. All of them are just $10.49. Now, I've mentioned many times, the traditional calzone, it's hard for me to say no to that. And I love the pizza at One Guy, but man, I start thinking about the traditional calzone, and I just can't say no. I have a weakness for the traditional calzone at One Guy, but get it with a side of marinara also. Man, comes out piping hot, and it is so good. I don't know if you've ever had their calzone at One Guy, but you got to do it, all right? 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

0: If you're country and you know it, clap your hands. Okay, there we go. Hey, we were talking about one guy from Italy there. I was telling you how much I love that that calzone or thing. And Susan, who's in our gang, just sent a video from, I guess it was Channel 11, actually had this story. I had not heard about this, but Gabe Vitella, who is the owner of One Guy, he got to speak. He was with Trump the other day. And speaking about, I guess, the taxes on tips and overtime, that's been a big issue. Anyway, he gets up there. Trump introduces him. He gets up there and speaks. And how cool is that?
1: That's cool.
2: Unbelievable.
0: It is love it right there in the White House, you know?
2: Yeah, and I watched the video of him speaking, and he did a phenomenal job.
0: Yeah, he. I think I'd be super nervous, you know?
1: Yeah.
0: But no, he did good. But yeah, that was really cool. I had not seen that. Think about that, you know, getting up there, you know, what the White what House the calls, press, and they want you to right. come, hey, why don't you come up to the White House and talk about this?
1: Okay, I'll do it.
0: Yeah, what an honor, man. That's awesome. All right. Well, thank you, Susan, for sending us that and pointing that out.

0: already for, what, a week or 10 right. days, something like that. But today it really kind of feels like fall is sort of here. Weather brought to you this morning by Dent Repair Solutions.
1: Yeah, highs today 74, just be absolutely stunning today. Right now it's 61.
0: And that is the Mud Flap guaranteed weather. Mm-hmm. Weather is guaranteed to happen. And you always get that with your weather.
1: And I think we should just mention that rainbow was just awesome yesterday.
0: That was nice. Did you see the rainbow?
2: Somebody sent in a picture of a double rainbow.
0: Yes. Yeah.
2: Yes, it was unbelievable. I didn't see it in person.
1: It was so bright. You're probably at the movie, but man, it was just... I mean, if you felt like it was just right there. It was up against those clouds that were formed off
0: to the east.
1: Yeah,
0: it was really dark to the east.
1: Yeah, and it just it just was highlighted.
0: Yeah, it was perfect because I came out, it was about 6:30-ish, somewhere in there, 6:30, 6:40, somewhere. And it was sunny in the west. You know, the sun was really shining. Yeah. It was raining here at the station at the time, a light rain when I walked out. So you had the sunshine, the light rain, and then to the east, those beautiful just dark clouds and the double rainbow.
1: Yeah,
0: it was something. I took a minute. I was like, wow, mm-hmm. Okay.
2: Allison sent a picture in, and it's the coolest picture because you can see the shadow. This is the mom in me. You can see the shadow of her, and I think it's her son, Radley. But you can see the double rainbow, and it's so pretty.
0: Yeah, that was even the double, you know, the top rainbow, mm-hmm. It was lighter, but it went all the way from, you know, all the way across.
1: Yep.
0: Yeah, I know. That was so awesome that I called Kathy. I was like, hey, have you seen the rainbow that's out there right now? Because she was in the house. She's like, no. And I said, go out. Hurry and see it, you know. So she ran out in the front yard. And
1: this one was just different. It was just one of those, usually, you know, oh, it's a cool looking rainbow. But this one, I don't know. It just.
0: I think one thing that was awesome about it was that sky was so dark to the east that it really made the colors of that rainbow really pop or something. I don't know, man, but that was spectacular. Hopefully everybody got to see that one. So, well, those are little pleasures in life, aren't they?
1: Yeah.
0: I mean, how many rainbows have you seen in your lifetime? But there's every time you see a rainbow, it's just one of those things that you go, oh, wow, look, a rainbow.
2: Mm-hmm. Every time.
0: Know? I mean, I don't know that anybody goes, there's a rainbow again. You know, you just always go, wow, look at that, a rainbow.
1: Yeah.
0: This one was so vivid that I was like you. I was like, man, I feel like I could drive over there and get that pot of gold.
1: It does, man.
2: Oh, wow. Yeah. So I think it was Justin Bieber just sent one in. Yes, Justin Bieber. And that, the colors, I see what you're saying now. That purple, the blue. Wow.
0: Yeah. I mean, it
1: felt like it was just right over there. Like you could just, just go a little few more miles. We get it.
0: Yeah. We were that close to a pot of gold, weren't we? Dang it.
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0: There's Hardy and Truckbed. It is 8:49. All right. I'm ready to go and pretend that it's a nice fall day and I don't have to work.
1: Why not?
0: And by pretend, I think I'm gonna call it a
2: do
0: day.
2: It.
1: Just do it, Jeff.
3: I'm feeling a little under the weather.
2: Yeah.
1: Do you know what? I mean, what are they gonna say?
2: As Jeff walks, or as Jay walks down the stairs.
0: I know, yeah. The boss just walked down right as I was saying that. It's gonna be hard to pull that one off now. Hey, did you know if you're ever gonna call in to work? Have you ever heard this trick that if you call in to work sick, you know, you always try to sound, not that I've ever done this, but but you know, you always have.
3: Yeah, I'm not gonna be able to make it in today. I don't feel very good.
0: Mm-hmm. You know, you try to put it on. But they say that if you lay down on your bed and have your head lean back on the bed.
2: Oh, all the blood rushing
0: down,
2: to your head.
0: And then while you're on the phone, it makes you sound sicker. So just lay on the bed and then scoot down where your head is tilted off the side of the bed and then be on the phone.
3: Yeah, I'm not going to be able to make
4: works
3: it.
4: Works too.
0: Yeah, you've done it, haven't you?
4: Mm-hmm.
0: Yeah, you've done it many times.
4: It works every single
0: and,
4: time.
0: Yeah, I fell for it every single time.
2: Let's see if it works tomorrow.
0: Try that. Yeah, I know, right? Yeah, if either one of you aren't here tomorrow, I'm going to be very skeptical. But no, I read that somewhere one time. It said, yeah, if you really want to sound convincing, lay on your bed and then have your head tilted off the side of the bed upside down and talk, and then you really will sound legit sick and not as much as when you're just faking it. You know?
1: I think the best one was when I don't typically call in sick, but I did. What is it? The day after, is it the Super Bowl?
0: I think yes, because I think we joked about it on the Friday
1: about it.
0: That show up sick on Monday. Oh yeah, I'm sick magically. Yeah, okay, sure. And we laughed about it, and
1: I did.
0: Kid you not?
2: The day after.
0: Yes, the Monday after the Super Bowl, mudflap. Yeah, I'm not gonna be able to make it. Yeah, I don't feel very good. What? Yeah, I was like, what? You're lying, man. There's no way. The guy who's never sick.
2: Never.
0: I mean, you know. Yeah.
1: Yeah, I remember that.
0: I guess you really were sick.
1: I was, man.
0: Well, you have a long track record of you know, you work. Yeah. I mean, you really do, and so I knew that. But it was a little suspicious, not going to lie, on the day after the Super Bowl, man.
1: I guess we'll never know.
0: Yeah, we'll never really know, will we? Yeah.

0: Cole Wetzel and Ella Langley. Everybody wants to sing with Ella these days. In fact, be here tomorrow morning. We're going to have another one for you. It's Snakeskin Boots is the name of the song with Miranda Lambert and Ella Langley.
1: Oh, wow. That'd
0: be
1: a good one.
0: It's different. Yeah. It's kind of cool. It's but yeah, it's legally bound to not play until tomorrow. So, but we'll have it for you tomorrow morning.
1: Everybody wants to
0: check
1: do,
0: it out.
1: They want to sing with Ella and Riley Green.
0: Yeah, mm-hmm. I know. Yeah, all the women in country music want to do a video of their song with Riley Green.
1: Yeah.
0: For some reason, I don't understand. I don't know what the big attraction. He's not that great of an actor.
2: Mean, he's the peppermint cowboy.
0: He's not so much.
1: Yeah.
0: But everybody wants to sing with Ella. But yeah. Yeah, this Riley Green and this thing with the videos. I don't know. Carly Pierce, I mean, she has some hot video. I don't get it. I don't know. I don't know what it is.
1: Women just go crazy.
0: I know. Tech is on the road this weekend, so no tailgating around the stadium, I guess, this weekend. But if you're staying at home and just going to watch the Tech game on TV, you can still tailgate from home. And that's where United and Market Street come in, because everything you need for even a home tailgate you can find at Market Street. I do like the home tailgate experience on road games. If I'm not going and I'm just going to watch on TV, I do. I like firing up the grill and being out there before the game starts, getting things all situated,
1: Exactly what we do, man.
0: Time it up to where it's ready at kickoff, and then you just plop down on the couch and eat and watch football.
1: We like to time it just like around like for 15 minutes pre, you know, so we can watch some of the hype, you know, for both teams. And,
0: right.
1: And then, you know, I'm flipping no grill, you know, like. You know, and man, I got all the stuff from United. It's
0: I love
1: crazy.
0: Your sound effects. The production value that you bring to the show.
2: Do you make Krabby Patties like off SpongeBob? That's so funny.
0: Yeah, you throw them on the grill. Sizzle, sizzle. Yeah. Sizzle, ka-chung, ka-chung. Chunka, chunka, chunka, chunka, chunka, chunka, chunka. You know, and a little bit of that. Shika, shika.
2: And then you.
1: Yeah. You guys are good. You know how to imitate me. That's good.
0: Yeah, no, you're good. No, I just love your sound effects on things that just the production value of the show.
1: You
0: got to
1: hear me
0: really
1: walk
0: goes,
1: at United.
0: How's that go? You're wearing wet shoes and corduroy pants?
1: Exactly. That or I peed my pants.
0: Okay. That'll get you kicked
1: just
0: out.
1: Just kidding.
0: All right.
1: Chris Abers wouldn't kick me out.
0: No, Chris is too nice. But
1: I love Chris.
2: No, he's
1: Chris,
2: great. I saw
1: Chris
2: him the other
1: is one
2: day.
1: Of my favorites.
2: Yeah, he's great.
1: We just laugh every time we get together, man. We just like, hey, dude, what's up, man?
0: Until you show up with whatever that was you just said. But anyway. But listen, the United's got everything you need for if you're going to be home tailgating this weekend. They got all the stuff, and you can put together your tailgate menu. Maybe you got friends coming over to watch the game. Are you going to be

0: watching the game, or are y'all going somewhere? Do y'all have...
1: Oh, I'm watching the game.
0: Okay, I didn't know if
1: we have flag football this
2: maybe
1: weekend.
2: You're going
1: but
2: to Dallas.
1: We'll get to watch the game.
0: Okay.
1: I am not getting back in a car for a while.
0: Okay, because you travel a lot. You go do a lot of fun things. Mudflap and I usually are just here.
2: We just live vicariously through you.
0: We were wondering what we were vicariously getting to do this weekend so we could start looking forward to it.
1: Yeah, just flag football.
0: Okay, because last weekend we got to vicariously see the Savannah Bananas.
1: Oh,
2: that
1: was
2: fun. That was so cool. Yeah.
0: So I was just figuring we had something fun that we weren't going to do this weekend also.
2: When are we going to Hawaii?
1: I'm going to have to tell Daniel that's part of my gig. That I am the one that they are living vicariously through.
2: Yes.
1: I must go to these places.
2: That's so true.
0: That could really work out good for you.
2: I should
0: do that, Gosh, think of the things that we don't get to do. It'll be awesome.
3: Can't wait.
2: All right. You can get on a submarine, anything you wanted to do. Jeff Mudflap and the Gang featuring Jeff
3: and Mudflap.
1: And Katie Joe and the Gang. Today joining us, we have TJ, Allison, Melanie T., LJ, Norma, Milkman, Jennifer, Kimberly, Tammy, Troy the Painter, Charlie the Teacher, Butch, Sylvia, David Z, Ricky, JC, John W., Retired Karen. Happy anniversary again, Retired Karen. 50 years deserves two congratulations. Christopher, Marshall, Don, Banker Bob, Susie, Wally B., Angie A., Chris, Jamie, Carl, Future Soldier Mama Q, Avery, Kyle, Elaine, Keely, Whiskey Jesse, thanks again for the breakfast. Kristen, Connie, JoJo, Larry, Joe Bob, Big Dave, Jama, Melanie, Santa Mark, Melva, Carolyn, Caesar, Eli, John and Son James, Chance Britt, Austin, Mrs. Tina, Ashley, Barbara, Mike Man, Joy, Lovey, Kaylin, Barnaby, Joe the Greater Man, Jesse, Gary, Susan, Justin Beaver, Jason, Shauna, William, JoJo's hubby, Peggy, and Kyle. And Kyle's giving a shout-out. Happy birthday to Cole Roberts.
0: All right. Happy birthday, Cole.
3: All right.
2: I was going to ask Katie Jo, have you ever been on a submarine?
1: Have you ever been on a submarine? You have?
2: Yeah.
1: Okay, no, I have not.
2: In Hawaii, man, they have submarines. You just go
1: what?
2: Down under. Yes.
3: I
2: go
3: feel
2: down
3: like
2: under.
3: This felt like a setup for a joke.
1: It did.
2: It's not a joke. It's
3: have you ever been on a submarine?
2: I was super disappointed, though, in my submarine ride.
3: Really?
2: Well, I mean, you look out the window and like, oh, boy, there's a turtle. I mean, and like, you know, and
0: what were you expecting?
2: Well, I don't know. I wanted to see Shark or Jaws or something, or, you know, something crazy. You know, I didn't want to see a little
1: turtle.
2: You know, and these little tiny fish with colors on it. I'm like, gosh, dude, where's the octopus, you know?
0: Well,
2: that
0: I'm sorry.
2: Type of thing.
0: I'm sorry your submarine ride wasn't what you expected.
2: Yeah, nothing's ever like I expect.
0: I've never been on a submarine, so I don't even know.
2: Yeah, it's disappointing. You get up there, they take you on a boat, and they get you out there, and then it's like, all right, everybody get in. I feel like I was almost on Disneyland, you know, where they fake it, you know, like, oh, we're going under. Oh, right. Yeah, here we go. Like, no. And then I look out the window. And I'm like, is this fake? Is it knock, knock, you know? Like, I want to bust the window just to see if we're in a submarine.
1: You would be that person.
0: And everybody drowns?
2: Wow. Well, I mean, like, not drown, but just to make sure it's real.
0: Just
2: like,
0: put a good scare into them.
2: Like I felt like I was looking to a blue screen, you know, or a green screen or something, you know? I'm like, I'm looking out, like, the water's clear. Is it really? Come on. Like, and there's a little turtle going around and around, and I don't know. I just wanted to see more.
0: Man, when it comes to submarine rides, I mean, you are hard to please, man.
2: Listen, I paid $200 for that submarine ride. I wanted more.
0: $200?
2: It was a lot. It was a lot of money. I don't know if it's $200, but it was a lot. It was just like, okay, this is fake.
1: JoJo's hubby said the end, and Peggy texted in and said, what's happening? The end.
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0: Here's what you missed on Jeff Mudflap and the Gang.
1: But I can't put ice in it. 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
0: Turn it up. Wake the fun up with Jeff Mudflap and the Gang.
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is Luke Squared. That's Luke Bryan's new collab with Luke Combs from Bryan's new album Signs that's out now. KLLL now. Miranda Lambert.

down at a local beer joint with a few of the guys. This cute little country girl caught my eye. And boy, let me tell you, she was the prettiest thing I'd ever seen in a pair of boots. Well, she walked right up to me, handed me a beer. 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And that's when I realized that she was every cowboy's dream come true.

It's Kanaya. Happy to say congratulations. Kevin Ellis, winner of the Luggage Shop Go Anywhere Getaway on KLLO. 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

saw that Kenny Chesney's song, Carry On, from his new album, Silver Sands Marina, that's out now, hit the number one spot for country radio. Here's Kenny now on KOOO.

0: Cavillo welcome the one and only Ella Langley. She'll be in Lubbock this month. 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
1: We've been to both Carolinas, seen a big Montana sky, driven up and down the coast a few times, London, Paris, paradise. 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
3: You can buy them there. 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
1: Man size tights.
3: Yeah, man

0: 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Okay.
1: Man tights.
2: It's just not anything that should be, that shouldn't even be a thing.
0: You understand.
3: He just runs around Cajun Blow as a little fairy.
0: Please say the two words.
3: The end.
0: Thank you.
4: 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Wake the fun up with Jeff Mudflap and the gang.
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96.3 KLLL, Dave here with you on a Thursday, inching our way ever so closer towards the weekend. This hour got some Lainey Wilson for you, Tim McGraw. That's Carrie Underwood on Triple L.

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Well, congrats going out to Kevin Ellis, winner of the Luggage Shop Go Anywhere Getaway on KLLL. Wonder where he's going. Up next for you, how about winning your share of 20 grand in monster cash? 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

96.3 KLLL. Well, are you between 45 and 65 and you're looking to put on some lean muscle without doing any exercising? You might want to try creatine. Yeah, a new study has showed that study subjects between those ages who took 10 grams daily and didn't exercise gained nearly 2.5 pounds of lean muscle.

96.3 KOOL reminding you, Ella Langley coming to town in a little over a week. And if you haven't stopped by Taco Villa to scan the QR code for your chance to win tickets, why haven't you? 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

0: 96.3, that's going to do for me, Dave. I'm out of here. Damon up next. Make sure to head on out there. Have fun. Stay safe. Take care. And we'll talk to you again tomorrow.
1: She was storming through the house that day, and I could tell she was leaving. And I thought, oh, she'll be back, till she turned around and pointed at the wall and said,

0: Hey there, it's Damon on 96.3 KLLL. Just wrapped up our Go Anywhere Getaway, and that is sending Kevin Ellis on his way with airfare, hotel, any destination of his choice. Kevin, where are you going?
1: I think my wife and I are going to go to Montana.
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weather was nice at lunchtime, so I headed out to the South Plains Fair, had my corn dog, had my cheese stick. It's 96.3 KLLL. Now I need a nap. The fair's

Kevin, I hope you have a lot of fun in Montana. Take some photos, have a great time, and enjoy that Go Anywhere getaway from 96.3 KLLL. He and his wife getting airfare, hotel, and four-star accommodations from KLLL. I know.

0: Here's what you missed on Jeff Mudflap and the Gang.
1: But I can't put ice in it. 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

0: For Texas Tech football fans, that was a cool moment to see during the NFL last Sunday. It's KLLL. What happened was former Texas Tech linebacker Jacob Rodriguez, who now plays for the Dolphins, picked off former Tech quarterback Patrick Mahomes of the Chiefs. And then we learned later that afternoon, Tech head coach Joey McGuire's phone dinged.
1: The first text, I mean, it had to be really early of whenever he got in the locker room, was from Mahomes saying, if I'm going to throw one, at least I'm throwing one to our guy. Gonna put

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What's going on? It's JT on 96.3 KLLL. Something we use every single day, other than the bathroom, of course. I'm talking about emojis. I'm checking out this list of the most frequently used emojis. Number one on the list is the sideways face crying laughing. Which one do you use the most? Hit me up with your favorite emoji.

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Grabbing some tacos for dinner tonight could turn an ordinary October night into one of the best nights of your life. Hit up Taco Villa. 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If you scan it, you could win yourself some Ella Langley tickets. When the sun

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0: Yeah, I mean, you got a point there.

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Kevin Ellis was a big winner with the Go Anywhere Getaway from the Luggage Shop. 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

0: Appreciate you hanging out. It's JT on KLLL. Checking out this article of the most used emojis of the past few years. The sideways crying while laughing emoji was at the top of the list. You also got the pink heart on there. What's your favorite emoji, bro?
1: The emoji I use the most has to be the shrugging one.
0: And why is that? Why is that the one you use the most?
1: It's like my go-to when my wife texts me something and I'm just clueless.
0: Yeah, I can confirm. Coming from a fellow married big dumb animal, that's definitely the best usage of that emoji.
2: 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No.

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It's JT. I'm on the phone with Raina right now. Or I guess I should say I'm on Raina's phone. Thanks for listening on the KLLL Mobile Lab, Raina. 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It's powered by SPS Electric. 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

0: 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My name is JT. All right, something nearly all of us use nearly every single day. What's your favorite emoji?
1: For me, the 100 emoji is the best.
0: Yeah, the 100. That one could almost be interchangeable with the thumbs up.

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0: 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I would love the person holding your phone to win some LL Langley tickets. 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

0: 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All right, sorry to get all personal today, but just curious, what is your most frequently used emoji?
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0: Yeah, I think I'm only actually laughing maybe 2% of the time that I'm sending that emoji.

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I love

0: Here's what you missed on Jeff Mudflap and the Gang.
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2: The end.
1: Thank you.
0: 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Wake the fun up with Jeff Mudflap and the Gang.
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0: What's going on? It's JT on 96.3 KLLL. You think there's anyone out there who has never once in their entire life used an emoji? I find that hard to believe. 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

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I used to come

0: 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It's JT. 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What's your most frequently used emoji?
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0: 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What's going on? It's JT. 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Kyle, what's your favorite emoji?
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0: 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It's JT on 96.3 KLLL. This has been a fun conversation today. We're sharing our favorite emojis. What's yours?
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0: My name is JT. 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We're talking about your favorite emojis. Which one do you use the most?
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4: And she's bringing your mother-in-law.
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right, what a good time we had. It's JT on 96.3 KLLL. I appreciate your company. I got to get home to my wife and my dogs. We'll kick off the weekend together tomorrow starting at 3. Talk to you then.